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1: Vi underhåller Sverige.

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1: 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But wait a minute, isn't this...
0: Yeah, yes it is.
1: But I thought the old lady dropped it into the ocean in the air.
0: Well, baby, I went down and got it for you.

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1: Rix FM sommarparty.
0: Sommarparty! Here's my key, philosophy. A freak like me just needs infinity.